0: Dr. Hassan Morali says we should all have the same routine. Have a set bedtime. Dr. Morali says data shows regular bedtimes teach your body and brain to expect sleep at a certain time, so your sleep-inducing hormones will kick in. Also, do what I do. You take a hot bath or a shower about 90 minutes before bed. According to a comprehensive study by the University of Texas, a hot bath or shower significantly shortens the time it takes to fall asleep. That's because our body temperature needs to drop before sleep, and a hot shower dilates your blood vessels, speeding up that process. And then try this. Apply lotion just as you would to a baby. In studies, when infants received a bedtime massage with lotion, they experienced longer periods of sleep. And the same thing is true for adults. One more thing. Engage in a quiet activity. Reading a bedtime story to a toddler puts them right out, right? And you can calm your own brain by reading. Dr. Morali says language-based bedtime routines are, quote, associated with longer nighttime sleep duration. Translation, reading will help you sleep more soundly.
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Let's talk about burnout. Here's the science of burnout, if you will. Turns out it's not just about being busy. It's about feeling unsupported. So a team of workplace behavioral psychologists analyzed over 1,000 employee interviews to figure out why some people thrive and while the rest of us are dragging. Their big finding, work burnout is

0: caused by a lack of perks or benefits. It's caused usually by a lack of good leadership. Employees who felt energized and engaged weren't the ones with Pizza Fridays. They were the ones with leaders who were human and empathetic, especially. The most effective managers were authentic, vulnerable, and open. They admitted mistakes. They shared their own struggles. And their honesty created trust, which makes people feel safe asking for help. And the best managers respected their employees' boundaries. They saw them not as worker bees, but as people with lives and needs and limits. And when people feel safe asking for help, they stop faking being fine. And that's when real productivity shows up. So if you're wondering why you and everybody around you is so worn out at work, it may not be about the workload. It may be about who's leading the team.
1: Intelligence for your life.
0: Coming up, there's a new dating term to talk about. It's called pocketing. It refers to when somebody keeps you hidden from their social circle, like something tucked inside a pocket. I'll share the signs that you might be pocketed next. 94.3 Light FM.
2: Baby,

0: morning, my intelligent friends. There's a new dating term you should know about. It's pocketing. Pocketing is when somebody keeps you hidden from their social circle, like something tucked inside a pocket. And while it's perfectly normal to wait for the right time to introduce new romantic partners to your family and friends, hiding somebody indefinitely, that's a serious problem because, according to psychologist Anna Jovanich, it often signals the pocketer has something to hide or they're embarrassed by something. So how do you tell if you're being pocketed? First, our expert says one sign is when your significant other only wants to spend time with you one-on-one. They never invite you to parties or family events. Also, when you scroll your new love social media, they never mention you or even acknowledge your relationship. Here's another pocketing red flag. If you ask about their friends and family, they always have an excuse for why you can't meet them. If any of this sounds familiar, our expert says it's important to have a conversation about your partner's true intentions. Hello. Because at best, they have a good reason why they're not bringing you into their social circle. At worst, your date will come clean and say they just want something casual and they'd prefer to keep you hidden in their pocket.
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0: All right, so our researchers just came upon this piece of intel, and so for the last 24 hours I've been trying it. If you want to improve your memory and recall, the experts say you should try some grip exercises. In a study, people who clenched their right hand before memorizing something and their left hand before recalling it increased their memory scores by 15%. Why does clenching your fists help? And 15% is a big number. The researchers say squeezing your right hand activates parts of the brain's left hemisphere responsible for memory formation, and squeezing the left hand activates the right hemisphere regions needed for recall. Grab a stress ball and do what I'm doing. Start squeezing.
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0: By the way, if you find yourself forgetting names or losing your train of thought, which is so me lately, you can explore the everyday habits that can affect focus and recall by just taking my brain health assessment, brain health and memory assessment. It's free. 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

0: All right, once and for all, does the temperature of water even matter when it comes to washing our hands or taking a shower? According to virologist Dr. John Williams at the University of Pittsburgh Medical Center, the answer is no. He says a lot of people think hot water is best for killing the bacteria and viruses. I used to think that up until this very moment. But the reality is most bacteria and viruses can survive temperatures up to at least 165 degrees Fahrenheit before they start to die. And you'd literally scald your hands if you washed them in water that was that hot. That's why it's more important to focus on how long you rub your hands together with soap and water than the temperature of the water. Did you get that?
1: Intelligence for your life. It's free, you know.
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0: I love this tip, Gib. It's from two different psychologists, and they say if you want to avoid the after work downward spiral of inactivity, bad eating, and fatigue, I feel I'm headed for that now. When you finish work, redo one thing you usually do in the morning. So, for example, it could be brushing your teeth. After you brush your teeth, you do a few push-ups, or after taking a shower. Psychologically, it makes you feel as if you restarted a stopwatch, giving you more energy. So you basically, what, you do the stuff that you would do in the morning later in the day.
1: You just, you create a, what you're doing is you're creating a delineation, right? You're saying a new phase of your day has started.
0: Okay.
1: And if you can start that, if you can create the mentality that a new phase of the day, then all of the pain and the decision fatigue that you had earlier in the day won't carry over into it. It is a psychological trick that works. In fact, I have heard some psychologists recommend that you actually break your day up into four sections so that if you have one bad interaction, it doesn't interfere with the next phase. So your early morning, mid-morning, afternoon, and then evening time. If you can divide those up with a break, and with these kinds of activities, these reset activities, you will then not carry with you the pain of earlier in the day.
0: That's such great advice.
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23: Here's the Light FM weatherology forecast. Lows dip down to about 48 tonight under mainly clear skies. Mainly sunny skies again tomorrow. High temperatures reach up to 61. Partly cloudy skies tomorrow night. Rain showers likely. Lows level off around 47. Rain showers likely Friday, highs around 70. 49, mainly sunny skies, Saturday. I'm meteorologist Jennifer Wojcicki. Get weather anytime by using your Light FM app. Currently, it's 73 degrees.
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1: Coming up tomorrow, of course your pets get spooked at Halloween. They don't know that yard decor is actual decor. What to do about that coming up tomorrow.
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Intelligence for your life. 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It is TESHTesh.com. You know, most people know that high blood pressure is bad for the heart and the brain, but we now know it can also damage your hearing. Check it out. The Journal of Frontiers in Neurology says people with hypertension have

0: significantly higher rate of hearing loss. And in a recent study, nearly one in four adults being treated for high blood pressure already had measurable hear loss. This makes sense. The inner ear is one of the most blood flow sensitive organs in the entire body. It needs a continuous supply of oxygen-rich blood to function. But when blood pressure is constantly high, it damages small blood vessels throughout the body, including in the ear. It also damages the tiny ear hair cells. And once they're gone, they don't come back. Yeah, you can get a hearing aid and that'll help you hear, but the damage is done. So managing blood pressure will protect your hearing in addition to everything else it protects. And if you're seeing a doctor for your blood pressure, get your hearing checked too.
1: Intelligence for your life.
0: 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It asks how often you miss words in a conversation or turn up the TV, stuff like that, and tells you whether it's time for a hearing test. You can do it quickly, and it's free at Tesh.com. 94.3 Light FM.

0: So what do you think? Which is better for your heart and immune system? Is it a hot bath or a sauna? Well, if you're thinking about splurging on an infrared sauna to boost your health, you may want to save your money because science now says a plain old hot bath might actually do a better job. A new study in the American Journal of Physiology found heart rate and blood flow increase more in a hot bath, mimicking the effect of a workout even. And people's blood pressure drops significantly after a hot bath, just like after moderate exercise. Now, here's the kicker. Only hot water immersion boosted immune system activity. It raised levels of natural killer cells and helpful T cells for up to 48 hours. And that didn't happen at all after a sauna session. So why are baths just so much more effective? Because water conducts heat far better than air. It surrounds your whole body and sustains consistent warmth. And saunas, even high-end ones, often run cooler than advertised. And your body cools itself through sweat. In water, you stay heated longer, triggering those deeper physiological benefits. It makes sense, right? So the next time you need a wellness boost, all you need is a hot bath and some peace and quiet.
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0: Welcome back to Intelligence for Life. And if you're in a relationship and you get the urge to look up an old flame on Facebook, as one psychologist puts it, do not even go there. Psychologist Nancy Kaler says most people who look up a lost love don't have bad intentions, like to cheat on their partner, but a lot of times that's exactly where it ends up. Kaler interviewed 1,000 people who had at least one face-to-face encounter with an ex while they were married. Of these people, a shocking 82% of them had extramarital affairs with their exes. Wow! Dr. Kaler says half the people who do this are even in happy marriages. Connecting with an old flame can be very emotional. It takes you back to another time in your life, right? And many people crave the good old days. And it's especially dangerous for people connecting with a first love, because often those young relationships ended because of external forces like going away to college rather than the relationship turning sour. So Dr. Kalish's advice, just don't go there if you're in a relationship. It can easily be relationship suicide. But know this, in the study, out of 1,600 people who cheated with an ex, only 5% ended up in a lasting relationship with them. For the majority, it just messed up their current relationship.
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0: So we've talked about noise pollution and our brains a couple of times this week and once today already. There's new research now that shows that for every 10 decibel increase in traffic noise, our stroke risk jumps 25%. If you live near an airport, you have a greater risk of dying prematurely. And being exposed to just 55 decibels at night, sound from a TV, is enough to cause micro arousals, meaning we wake up even if we're not aware of that. Researchers say the problem with noise is that our brain thinks, am I under attack? Which triggers stress hormones, raises blood pressure, and increases inflammation. So it makes sense that avoiding all sounds, even for just a few minutes a day, gives our whole body a break from the noises that can hurt us. And if you can find peace and quiet for just 2 hours a day, say with a pair of noise-canceling headphones, this study suggests the result may be a bigger, healthier brain.
1: Intelligence for your life.
0: If you want to dig deeper anytime, just go to Tesh.com, sign up for my free daily Intelligence for Your Life email. 52,000 people already get it every morning, and I read every reply they send back. 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

0: From our dating and relationship files, did you know that the clutter in your home or apartment could be affecting your relationships? Behavioral psychologist Joe Hemming says a messy home can lead to issues like depression and low self-esteem and causes conflict. It's especially damaging in areas where we spend the most time with loved ones, a bedroom, the living room, for example. But shoving messes out of sight won't do any good. Research at UCLA has shown that even out-of-sight clutter has a profound effect on our mood and self-esteem. For example, studies have shown that people who sleep in cluttered bedrooms have more trouble falling asleep at night and experience more sleep disturbances. That leads to worse moods and more arguments. Dr. Hemming's solution, make your bed in the morning, because having a neat bed exposes the clutter in the rest of the bedroom and makes it easier to target the items that need attention. As far as clutter in the living room, neuroscientists at Princeton have shown that a disorganized living room competes for your attention, resulting in decreased concentration. That means you'll have a harder time relaxing and focusing on your partner, your family, and your friends.
1: Tell us what you think. 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
2: I could stay awake.

0: here's one of those sentences that is truer than true. Harvard University research says every minute you spend exercising now correlates to better cognitive abilities 25 years down the line.
1: Jeez, yeah.
0: So many studies on this.
1: So look, exercise is medicine. It helps you. It helps with your emotions today. It helps with your emotions right after you're done doing it. I'm not saying that you have to love exercise, but we are saying that when you exercise, you will feel better immediately. And absolutely, the acute stress of exercise helps with your cognitive function as you age. So, every minute today is you're paying into your retirement fund of body functionality that you will be able to draw from in 25 years. So absolutely do it. I live this. I believe this. I know you do. It's so important that we start doing this.
0: Yeah. And I think it's so important to do it first thing in the morning if you can.
1: Oh, because then you're staying consistent.
0: You're thinking about it all day and you're like, oh my God. And then at 4 o'clock, what happens?
1: No, you're too tired. You got so many other reasons not to do it. Yeah. Get it done. Yeah. And your future self will thank you.
0: Yeah.
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22: 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Lows dip down to about 48 tonight under mainly clear skies. Mainly sunny skies again tomorrow. High temperatures reach up to 61. Partly cloudy skies tomorrow night. Rain showers likely. Lows level off around 47. Rain showers likely Friday. Highs around 70. 49. Mainly sunny skies Saturday. I'm meteorologist Jennifer Wojcicki. Get weather anytime by using your Light FM app. Currently, it's 73 degrees.
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24: 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Katy Perry, Juicy J. Let's rave. 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
2: Coming up tomorrow, of course your pets get spooked at Halloween. 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

0: 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Our promise, move you from the place you are right now to the place you were meant to be. Anytime you want to follow up, go to my website created for you. It is Tesh.com. Question, how is your balance? I'm working on mine. Ever since we've had all these balance pieces, I realized that I could be in a little trouble. So if your balance is not so hot, there are a lot of things you can do to improve it, because balance is about more than standing on one foot. It involves your vision, inner ear, and a sense of where your body is in space, plus strength and flexibility and coordination. So Lori King is a neurology professor at Oregon Health and Science University. She says the first place to start is with exercise, and she says it's never too late to start. Begin with simple movements like squats and lunges and sit to stands. She also recommends the bird dog pose. This is one of my favorites, and it's pretty easy. So think of a pointer, a dog who's a pointer. You get on all fours, and then you extend one arm and the opposite leg while you're on your hands and knees. So this pose helps strengthen your core, which is important for balance. And you can also try this, but make sure you have something to hold on to. You can also try standing on a foam pad or another unstable surface like a pillow. And by the way, things like Tai Chi, racket sports, even dancing can help as well.
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0: All right, if you want to dig deeper, I built a free balance and mobility check that asks a few simple questions about how you're moving day to day and gives you a score plus the thing to work on, one thing to work on. Just go to Tesh.com, find out where you stand. 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

0: So what kind of person gives up burgers and bacon? A lot of people assume that vegans and vegetarians are all about peace, kindness, and community. But a new study says not so fast here. Researchers looked at thousands of adults in the U.S. and Europe and found that vegetarians are more likely to value power, success, and standing out from the crowd even more than meat eaters. They also scored higher on independence and goal setting and lower on traits like conformity, tradition, and even benevolence, which is the value that includes caring for close friends and family. Here's a translation. Vegetarians do tend to be more likely to go their own way, challenge social expectations, and take risks that others won't. That may be part of why they're willing to stick to a plant-based diet, even when it's not the easy choice. And because vegetarianism can invite criticism or even judgment, researchers say it often requires a level of mental toughness and confidence that flies in the face of the old gentle soul stereotype. Bottom line, giving up meat might not just be about compassion, it might also be about individuality and personal power.
1: Now that's intelligence for your life.
2: And coming up, can your personality influence your weight? I'm going to tell you about a study in the International Journal of Behavioral Medicine that found a link between a certain personality trait and a smaller waistline and less belly fat. I'll tell you what that trait is and tell you how to cultivate it next.
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From our health and wellness files, I'm here to tell you that there is a personality trait linked to a smaller waistline and less belly fat. It's being mindful. A study in the International Journal of Behavioral Medicine found highly mindful people, those who have laser-like focus and can stay in the moment, they have significantly less abdominal fat. For the study, researchers measured the amount of belly fat on study subjects, and then the researchers gave them a mindfulness test. The result, those with the highest mindfulness scores had the least belly fat. And it makes sense because mindful eaters are more in tune with their body's hunger cues. So here's how to be a more mindful eater. First, pay attention to what's going on with your body. Integrative medicine specialist Dr. Jennifer Dabenmeyer recommends trying to follow the sensation of a bite of food as it goes down your esophagus and into your belly. In mindful eating workshops, people start practicing this with just 3 or 4 raisins. It draws your attention to your sensory experience. You're being

0: mindful while you're eating. Also, to eat more mindfully, clinical psychologist Dr. Katie Rickle says, pretend you're a food critic. Take note of the presentation and the nuances of flavor. Notice the texture and the smell of the food. It'll keep you in the moment, and the foods you eat will be more satisfying too.
1: Intelligence for your life.
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0: kiss.
1: Okay, gentlemen, this is just for you. If you cannot remember a friend's birthday or when you last went to the doctor, ask a woman. It's what I always do. When it comes to recalling events, women have a better memory and retain more details than us men. Now, this comes from me, but it also comes from Cornell University and their recent study. In their research, people got random texts over the course of a week, asking them to write down what happened in the previous half hour. At the end of the study, they were all given a pop quiz. You know where I'm going. The result: women recalled more details about that week's events with greater accuracy than men, especially if the events had to do with interpersonal relationships. So, bottom line again, according to our friends at Cornell, don't debate anything to do with memory with a woman, gentlemen, because you'll probably lose.
2: Answering the questions that your smartphone can't. Intelligence for your life.
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0: Time for a conversation started here on the program. Let's talk about men's ties. Although most men's retailers say tie sales have dropped significantly, the Wall Street Journal is reporting the tie may never die because apparently women think men wearing ties are more attractive. Psychologist C. Nathan DeWall at the University of Kentucky surveyed hundreds of women and found that when a man wears a tie, he is perceived as having higher social status and even more confidence from the tie. 72% of women say they're impressed when a man wears a tie on a date. Ladies, agree? Disagree? Facebook.com/John Tesh.
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0: Here we go with some intelligence to go. Three quick pieces. First of all, I did not know this. It's official. Costco sells half of the world's cashews.
1: And I buy about half of those.
0: How did that happen?
1: They have the big, giant cashew jars with the red label. And uh-huh. They're delicious. They're great. And I don't really buy cashews anywhere but Costco. I just buy the big cashew thing, and then that's my cashew stash, and it lasts for like 6 months.
0: So why not almonds? I mean,
1: I also buy almonds, but almonds, people, they sell them in the snack packs. They're a lot more widely available.
0: Oh, I gotcha.
1: You know, people aren't grabbing the cashews except at Costco.
0: That's amazing. Next, 5% of people like to eat macaroni and cheese after a bad day at work.
1: It's the ultimate comfort food. Yeah. I agree. It's easy to make.
0: I eat it at a fancy restaurant every now and then.
1: I mean, the lobster mac.
0: Okay.
1: We're going to put a pin in that. And I'm talking about the fluorescent orange stuff after you've had a bad day. It reminds me of my childhood. So I eat that.
0: One more. 57% of people say they're nicer when they're hydrated. Oh, yeah.
1: Well, all of your body processes work better when you're hydrated. You have actually put yourself in physical distress when you are even just 5% dehydrated. So make sure, my whole family, we carry water bottles around everywhere. I drink from drinking fountains and hoses, and I just make sure that everybody is always hydrated. I can always tell when somebody's dehydrated in my house.
0: Yeah, for sure.
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12: Here's the Light FM Weatherology Forecast. Lows dip down to about 48 tonight under mainly clear skies. Mainly sunny skies again tomorrow. High temperatures reach up to 61. Partly cloudy skies tomorrow night. Rain showers likely. Lows level off around 47. Rain showers likely Friday, highs around 70. 49, mainly sunny skies, Saturday. I'm meteorologist Jennifer Wojcicki. Get weather anytime by using your Light FM app. Currently, it's 73 degrees.
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1: Coming up tomorrow, of course your pets get spooked at Halloween. They don't know that yard decor is actual decor. What to do about that coming up tomorrow.
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0: 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This is the John Tesh Radio Show. Please make sure you're signed up for my daily life hacks newsletter. 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Let's talk about clutter. You know, the clutter on our computers and phones. We now know it affects our mental health the same way as a messy, cluttered room does. It stresses us out. It muddles our thinking. It can even reduce productivity. This comes from psychology professor Carrie Lakey from Northumbria University. But purging our online world can be just as hard as decluttering an overstuffed closet. You know the feeling. So, Dr. Lakey says we should try this. Do it in bursts. Don't try to reorganize your entire digital life in one afternoon. It'll knock you out. Take small chunks. Start with a device that stresses you out the least. Also, do it in bulk. Unlike our homes, our devices allow us to select messages or pictures in large quantities and delete them at once. If you can't remember where that sunset picture was taken or you have 10 of them, purge. And face it, you're never going to look at all those food pictures again after your meal. Delete. On your computer, start with the downloads folder, which is usually full of irrelevant PDF files anyway, right?
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0: And up next, you've already tried boot camp and CrossFit and SoulCycle. What's the hot new fitness fad in North America? It's stretching classes. I'll tell you why stretching classes are gaining popularity with everybody from high-intensity workout fanatics to boomers. 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

0: things that I've got.
1: Welcome back to Intelligence for Your Life. Is it possible that boot camp workouts are passe and CrossFit is old news and SoulCycle has been there, done that? The hot new fitness fad apparently is stretching classes. This is the first I'm hearing of this. They're actually a reaction to all the high-intensity training people have been doing lately, including me. Because when you go all out with cardio and strength training, it can leave you with very tight, overworked muscles. It causes muscles to contract and fatigue. And that's where these stretching classes come in. Now, they are supposed to supplement our regular workout. They have names like Power Stretch, Stretch Out Studio, Stretch Lab, and Stretch Zone. The classes are also popular with baby boomers like me who want to stay limber, improve our balance, and maintain our range of motion. Another big draw for stretching classes is to reduce tension, because the first thing we do when we're stressed is clench up. Jamie Longball is a certified strength and conditioning specialist at Brown University. She says stretching is an effective strategy for stress relief, because when you lengthen your muscles, you relieve tension. And according to Harvard Medical School, the same stretching exercises that help relax your muscles will help relax your mind as well. And if you want to try stretching at home before you go to a class with a YouTube video, do it after a hot shower, which will loosen up your muscles.
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0: Let's talk sleep again. We get so many emails and also a lot of Facebook posts about people having a hard time falling asleep and staying asleep. So skip the sleeping pill and talk to somebody like your partner or a close friend. According to a new UCLA study, married people were more likely to reach the deepest restorative stages of sleep and wake up better rested on the days when they took a few minutes to talk with their spouse before bed. The reason? Talking is a proven way to offload our stress, which is one of the biggest reasons people can't sleep. Think about it. When something's bugging you, you're more likely to toss and turn all night worrying about it compared to when you go to bed stress-free, right? Plus, talking about our feelings with loved ones, it promotes bonding. It boosts our mood. And it makes sense that if we go to bed happy, we're more likely to wake up refreshed the next day compared to when we go to bed feeling bummed out. So each night before bed, make time for at least 1 5-minute conversation, whether it's pillow talk with your partner or a phone call with your best friend.
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0: Fascinating piece of research to share with you. Researchers are developing technology to improve old age. Here's one of the latest inventions. Fascinating. It's a lapel pin that provides companionship. How does this work? Well, first of all, isolation and loneliness, I've told you this before, will cause high blood pressure and heart disease and especially cognitive decline. Isolation. So researchers at the Royal Melbourne Institute of Technology, they have designed a lapel pin that detects how many words the wearer is speaking. And when the count drops below a certain number because the wearer is alone or isolated, the pin sends a text message to a relative or even calls a healthcare worker. And instant companionship is the result. It's called the Conversation as Therapy pin, and it's being tested in residential care facilities. I will let you know when you can have one.
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0: Well, the results are in, and we finally know the most annoying word in the English language, according to a recent survey. It's the word whatever. According to researchers at Marist College in Poughkeepsie, it's because people frequently say whatever as a dismissive brush-off that says you and what you're saying are completely inconsequential. The survey found that half of us strenuously object to the word whatever, a quarter of us can't stand the phrase you know, and 11% of us would be deliriously happy if we never heard the words it is what it is ever again.
1: IFYL. 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
0: 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What?

0: I do know that Mr. Gib Gerard lives this life. So let me break this down for you before he jumps in here. The best way to maximize your memory, especially if you're over 40, is to download a language app. According to the Journal of Psychological Science, learning a new skill that takes time and requires multiple thought processes is what really works to strengthen your memory. So travel to a foreign country where you have to communicate and find your way around. That'll really force you to problem solve and test your brain, or simply learn a new language with an app.
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0: What do you use?
1: I have two. I have Duolingo and I have Rosetta Stone. And I use them both, and they are fantastic. And you know what? I started doing it years ago, and my wife made so much fun of me. And guess who does her Duolingo every single day now? Every single day now.
0: Your wife?
1: Yes, exactly.
0: What language?
1: She's doing Spanish and Portuguese because she has some. She's got some kids from Brazil in her class that don't speak any English. So she learned Portuguese, and a couple of only Spanish speakers.
0: They don't speak any English?
1: Oh
0: my gosh!
1: So she has to translate chemistry into Portuguese every single day.
0: Yeah. And you? What are you learning?
1: I'm learning Italian.
0: Yeah. Because you're Italian.
1: Yeah. So, by the way, her memory has never been better.
0: Is that right?
1: Because she's doing this.
0: You don't want your wife's memory to be like that.
1: Huge downside. Yeah,
0: unplug that stuff.
1: Oh, but the internet's out. How did that happen?
0: Erase it.
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4: Here's the Light FM weatherology forecast. Lows dip down to about 48 tonight under mainly clear skies. Mainly sunny skies again tomorrow. High temperatures reach up to 61. Partly cloudy skies tomorrow night. Rain showers likely. Lows level off around 47. Rain showers likely Friday, highs around 70. 49, mainly sunny skies, Saturday. I'm meteorologist Jennifer Wojcicki. Get weather anytime by using your Light FM app. Currently, it's 73 degrees.
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1: Coming up tomorrow, of course your pets get spooked at Halloween. 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
2: And it's 650, 750, and 850. 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
1: 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Hey, it's Allison Kay. 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

0: 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What makes a great playlist at work? 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
9: Here's the Light FM Weatherology Forecast. Lows dip down to about 48 tonight under mainly clear skies. Mainly sunny skies again tomorrow. High temperatures reach up to 61. Partly cloudy skies tomorrow night. Rain showers likely. Lows level off around 47. Rain showers likely Friday, highs around 70. 49, mainly sunny skies, Saturday. I'm meteorologist Jennifer Wojcicki. Get weather anytime by using your Light FM app. Currently, it's 73 degrees.
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1: Coming up tomorrow, of course your pets get spooked at Halloween. They don't know that yard decor is actual decor. What to do about that coming up tomorrow.
2: And it's 650, 750, and 850. 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
1: Shout out to this legendary Ulster County resort. Hey, it's Allison Kay. It's really exciting. They were voted number 13 of being the best resort in the world. They also celebrated being the number one resort in the Northeast and Mid-Atlantic. Of course, I'm talking about Mohonk Mountain House in New Paltz. They have been a staple to the community for many years. On site, we can go to their spa, restaurant, and outdoor sports. Once again, congratulations to Mohonk Mountain House and the New Paltz community on this win.
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9: Here's the Lit FM weatherology forecast. Lows dip down to about 48 tonight under mainly clear skies. Mainly sunny skies again tomorrow. High temperatures reach up to 61. Partly cloudy skies tomorrow night. Rain showers likely. Lows level off around 47. Rain showers likely Friday. Highs around 70. 49. Mainly sunny skies Saturday. I'm meteorologist Jennifer Wojcicki. Get weather anytime by using your Lit FM app. Currently, it's 73 degrees.
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1: Coming up tomorrow, of course your pets get spooked at Halloween. 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
1: This is exciting news for the Ulster County community. Hey, it's Allison Kay. Well, the former Rite Aid that was located at Flatbush Avenue in Kingston is now going to be something else. We've been waiting to see what's going to take over this location, and now we know, according to Royal Properties, this is now going to be an O'Reilly Auto Parts store. It's great because it's in a popular location near Hannaford, Target, Planet Fitness, ShopRite, and other businesses. 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
8: Here's the Light FM weatherology forecast. Lows dip down to about 48 tonight under mainly clear skies. Mainly sunny skies again tomorrow. High temperatures reach up to 61. Partly cloudy skies tomorrow night. Rain showers likely. Lows level off around 47. Rain showers likely Friday, highs around 70. 49, mainly sunny skies, Saturday. I'm meteorologist Jennifer Wojcicki. Get weather anytime by using your Light FM app. Currently, it's 73 degrees.
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1: Coming up tomorrow, of course your pets get spooked at Halloween. 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

0: Valley business celebrated their grand opening, and now we can go there and check it out for ourselves. Hey, it's Allison Kay. 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
7: Here's the Light FM weatherology forecast. Lows dip down to about 48 tonight under mainly clear skies. Mainly sunny skies again tomorrow. High temperatures reach up to 61. Partly cloudy skies tomorrow night. Rain showers likely. Lows level off around 47. Rain showers likely Friday. Highs around 70. 49. Mainly sunny skies Saturday. I'm meteorologist Jennifer Wojcicki. Get weather anytime by using your Light FM app. Currently, it's 73 degrees.
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1: Coming up tomorrow, of course your pets get spooked at Halloween. 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
1: 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Oh my, oh my love, I take one look at you, you're taking me out.

0: Trending now in the Hudson Valley.
1: Shout out to this legendary Ulster County resort. Hey, it's Allison Kay. It's really exciting. They were voted number 13 of being the best resort in the world. They also celebrated being the number one resort in the Northeast and Mid-Atlantic. Of course, I'm talking about Mohonk Mountain House in New Paltz. They have been a staple to the community for many years. On site, we can go to their spa, restaurant, and outdoor sports. Once again, congratulations to Mohonk Mountain House and the New Paltz community on this win.
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1: Hudson Valley weather. Here's the Lit FM weatherology forecast. Lows dip down to about 48 tonight under mainly clear skies. Mainly sunny skies again tomorrow. High temperatures reach up to 61. Partly cloudy skies tomorrow night. Rain showers likely. Lows level off around 47. Rain showers likely Friday, highs around 70. 49, mainly sunny skies, Saturday. I'm meteorologist Jennifer Wojcicki. Get weather anytime by using your Lit FM app. Currently, it's 73 degrees. Playing feel-good variety from the Phantom Gardener Route 9 Rhinebeck Lit FM studios. 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
1: Coming up tomorrow, of course your pets get spooked at Halloween. 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
2: We had touched on what women notice when they are dating men. And one of the big takeaways was if they go to your home or your apartment, they notice the way that you live. And then that became the whole conversation of, you know, eyes and build and the way they treat people.
0: Is this how you keep your car?

0: A lot on the list. Lisa says, the smile. Patty, eyes definitely notice first. And manners, how he talks to people. Is he well-spoken? Lily says, hygiene. And the way that he treats others. Yeah, you know, hygiene says a lot.
1: Yeah.
0: Are you clean? Nikki, how they treat staff and service. Marie says, the mouth. And she doesn't mean the way the mouth looks. If he goes on and on about himself, either bragging or looking for sympathy for problems, I'm out. Sounds like she might have been there before.
1: Yeah, I can see how either of those could be off-putting.
0: Tracy says what she notices is his happiness. Ooh, you win a gold star for that one, because someone who can be happy with them, you know, with themselves, you could be happy with. Keep it coming, ladies. You know we like to hear from you.
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1: Sam, I think you'll find this funny is that I'm in the market for some buzzers. Murphy, I want you to know I'm going to buy some buzzers, you know, like gameplay buzzers.
2: I would turn that over to Murphy.
1: No.
0: Yeah, I would love to buy a buzzer.
1: I'm talking about like a little bass.
0: Like
1: sure,
0: that?
1: Or something like that.
0: But that's a wrong buzzer, right?
1: Whatever.
0: That's not the...
1: It's just something that goes ding, ding, ding. I've already seen
2: that's
1: a bunch
2: when you're a loser on Family Feud.
1: I've already seen a bunch of them online. I bring it up because we were at this house party the other night and all the food and all the drink, and then it was game time. They're like, sit around, get in. There was team one and team two. Everybody was assigned a number, and we were playing Name That Tune in 5 seconds. You walk up to the table, you put one hand behind your back and one hand right on top of the buzzer or near the buzzer, and they play a song. They only play the first 5 seconds of the song, and your job is to name the name of the song, not the artist. You have to give the title.
0: Which is crazy because the artist always comes first. The name
1: in
0: you can
1: brain.
0: Get stuck on.
1: So I did pretty well, though. I was on a little streak for 4 songs.
0: You were.
1: Okay, so here was my first one. Only 5 seconds.
2: Drops to Jupiter.
1: Very good.
0: Very good, Sam.
1: Okay, you would have lasted. Okay.
0: Jody said train.
2: I almost said train.
0: She said train, and then she said drop.
1: Gave me a pass. So here was the next one.
2: Semi-charmed kind of life.
1: Yes, but semi-charmed life is what it's called. You have to get it. You have to get the title exactly.
2: Well,
1: that
2: out.
1: Was a sticking point.
0: You would have been out, unfortunately.
1: You would have been upset. Here's one that almost nobody in the room got, but I was so proud to know this. I don't know why I was on that night. I was lucky.
0: Yeah, well, the reason that nobody got this is it's the album version, so it starts differently.
1: It's Like a Prayer by Madonna.
0: Yeah, that's why no one got it.
2: I don't think I've ever heard that part.
1: Oh, it's so cool. It's one of the coolest intros from Madonna. Here's the one that got me with the title thing. You know this song, Sam, as soon as you hear it. I mean, everybody did.
2: Yeah. Is it 500 miles?
1: That's what I said. And she said, sit down. It's not called 500 miles. It's called I'm Gonna Be. Parentheses, 500 miles.
2: Parentheses. They get you every time.
0: Yeah.
1: So anyway, regardless, it's fun to play with a big group of people. And now we have to buy buzzers because we're doing it at Christmas,
0: okay.
1: Murphy.
0: All right. I'm going to start looking for them now.
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2: We are getting a new Michael Jackson documentary. This one, I think, is going to be fun, though. It's called Spectacle, Michael Jackson at the Super Bowl.
3: He had a horrible time at the Super Bowl.
2: When he performed in 1993 at the Super Bowl.
3: Is that when he burned his hair?
0: No, that was in the 80s.
2: That was a Pepsi commercial.
0: Yeah.
3: Oh, I want to know why I thought that was Pepsi was synonymous with the Super Bowl.
2: It was sponsored the halftime show.
0: Right, okay. Exactly. Yeah, he was in the commercial.
3: Yeah. Okay.
2: And this one, the 93 one, is the one that's seen as when they kind of started opening it up to superstars.
0: That's right.
2: Before that, it was always local bands or choirs or, you know,
3: okay,
2: whatever.
3: But yeah.
2: So it's going to be behind the scenes, how he went about putting the whole halftime show together, the halftime show. The trailer is really short, but in the trailer, it's like audio from the control room. Like, come on, Michael. Michael, come on. Because remember, when he came out on stage, he stood there for like a minute and a half.
3: Oh, I remember,
2: you know, that pose.
3: Being I'm here.
2: Yeah. And then on the trailer, it's like, Michael, come on, Michael. Let's go, Michael. Come on. Yeah.
3: He was doing that to just hold on to the moment.
0: Oh, wow.
2: Yeah.
0: So he really set the bar for the future for Super Bowl.

0: Well, halftime show.
1: Yeah, he did.
2: And this is the guy that directed The Greatest Night in Pop on Netflix.
1: Oh, that's a good doc.
2: He's the one that's putting this together, too. And we're going to get this next February around Super Bowl time.
1: Awesome.
2: How about that, huh? Yeah. Mm-hmm. I got a Matchbox 20 is going out on the 30th anniversary tour for you or someone like you. 30 years.
1: Good stuff,
2: since
1: man.
2: Since 3 a.m. in Real World and Push and Back to Good.
1: Whoa.
2: Yeah, and this is a big one, too. 52 dates. They're kicking it off next May, and they're opening acts. They're rotating opening acts, but they're going to have the All-American Rejects.
1: Yeah.
2: They're going to have the Wallflowers. They're going to have David Gray. They're going to have Matt Nathanson, OAR. So this is kind of like a late 90s.
1: It is.
0: Last retro.
2: Kind of thing.
1: I love the Wallflowers. I've seen them live. They're good.
2: They're awesome.
1: They're really good.
2: Yeah. By the way, tickets for this one will be going on sale next Friday, October 23rd.
1: Nice.
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3: 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Hudson Valley
4: weather. Here's the Light FM weatherology forecast. Lows dip down to about 48 tonight under mainly clear skies. Mainly sunny skies again tomorrow. High temperatures reach up to 61. Partly cloudy skies tomorrow night. Rain showers likely. Lows level off around 47. Rain showers likely Friday. Highs around 70. 49. Mainly sunny skies Saturday. I'm meteorologist Jennifer Wojcicki. Get weather anytime by using your Light FM app. Currently, it's 73 degrees.
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7: This is exciting news for the Ulster County community. 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
1: What do you do when you have found a recipe that you really want to try, mm-hmm. and you buy all the ingredients, and you devote the time to it, and you fix it, and it just does not work? It does not come out tasting
2: you
1: good
2: say,
1: at all.
2: Next. Or you find another recipe if you really want to make this.
0: So when you say that, is this about taste? Is it about texture? Is it about, you know, thick versus thin? Is
1: taste
0: it...
1: and texture. Because
2: so, yes.
1: So we have Croctoberfest mm-hmm. recipes up there. And, you know, I was working in the Murphy, Sam, and Jody kitchen the other day trying to come up with another recipe. It was it was a rib recipe, but it was like a basic rib recipe.
0: Sounds cool. Good.
1: And it
0: slow
1: just,
0: cooker?
1: Yeah, slow cooker. And it just... You know, after it was done, it was just like, okay, this is just...
2: Did you put enough flavoring in it?
1: I did what the recipe said. And that's why I'm asking you, like, if something like that happens to you, do you like, okay, let me try and zhuzh it up with a little something else?
2: If there are ribs in a slow cooker and I've cooked them and they don't taste good, I will zhuzh them up. Yes, yeah. Because we're going to have ribs. Okay, I bought them, I seasoned them, I cooked them, we're going to have them. I'm going to judge them.
0: If Jody's ever had an issue with that, I've never known because it's fixed up. It's really, Jody doesn't make a bad meal.
1: Yeah.
0: I'm not just saying
2: okay.
0: that.
1: If she does, you don't know the difference because she fixes it up.
0: Yeah.
2: I made something one time that you didn't like, and I've never made it again, but
0: what
2: liked
0: was
2: it. It was like some sort of stir fry thing when it was really hot. It was a Szechuan something.
0: Oh, there was a spiciness to it, yeah.
2: And I wanted to make it again, but...
0: What did you run into? What wasn't right?
1: It was bland.
2: Oh.
0: Was it too dry or not?
1: No, they were
2: in the slow
1: moist.
0: Cooker. Okay, that's good, because the slow cooker, I don't understand
2: moist.
0: That. Slow cooker dries things out sometimes.
1: Oh, this recipe, you had to put like a little smidge of water in the bottom.
0: Okay.
1: Just for steam and to keep it moist.
0: Whenever my mother would do things in the slow cooker, things like chicken and some things would just come out really dry on the inside.
2: What?
0: Yeah, and I never knew if it was like cooking it too long or what would make it dry.
1: Yeah.
2: Cooking it too long.
0: Okay.
2: For sure, because the slow cooker actually traps the steam.
0: That's what I would think.
1: I'm not going to put this recipe on the Croctober, but
2: good.
1: I did pivot. I wound up pulling the meat off all the bones, chopped it up, and I just made
2: tacos?
1: Barbecue pork sandwiches and tacos another day.
0: Okay.
2: Then you did the right thing.
1: I salvaged it. It just wasn't ribs.
2: Cool. Okay, we'll go get the Croctober recipe.
1: Minus this one.
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2: 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Hudson Valley
3: weather. Here's the Light FM weatherology forecast. Lows dip down to about 48 tonight under mainly clear skies. Mainly sunny skies again tomorrow. High temperatures reach up to 61. Partly cloudy skies tomorrow night. Rain showers likely. Lows level off around 47. Rain showers likely Friday. Highs around 70. 49. Mainly sunny skies Saturday. I'm meteorologist Jennifer Wojcicki. Get weather anytime by using your Light FM app. Currently, it's 73 degrees.

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6: 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We read and see every single thing you send, so keep it coming. This is from Mike. Hey, MSJ, Mike here.
4: Hi, I'm Mike.
7: Hey, Mike.
6: As a Lyft driver of 14,000 rides, I've experienced so many lost items.
4: Well, yeah, like Jody's phone being lost. That's what brought this whole thing up. Jody lost her phone in an Uber. Thankfully, because of Life 360, I was able to see it going all over town. Yeah.
6: He loved doing that. And the guy came, he did us a major favor and drove it back to the house.
4: It was a party that we were at.
6: House party, mm-hmm. Yeah.
4: Yeah, and we gave him an extra tip for that.
6: Okay. How much did we give him?
4: I don't know, $25,
6: wow.
4: I think, something like
6: okay,
4: that.
6: Okay, fantastic.
7: Well, he got a phone and a sweater out of it.
6: He dropped off a sweater that had been left in there, too.
4: I mean, anyway. He drove, 15 miles to get back. So,
6: I know.
4: Yeah.
6: So Mike goes on to say, I've experienced so many lost items. Number one, phones. Number two, keys. Number three, earbuds. Just a heads up, if you lose your phone and the driver has reported it, check your email ASAP as soon as possible, as it will give you contact information. When you sign up for these apps, they have that information on you. Good to know.
4: Yeah, and you can get the alerts and messaging through, Uber. I've not used Lyft as much. I have to assume that they're both similar to each other.
6: Yeah. I love it when I'm in a ride share and you look up in the dash and you see that they're Uber, Lyft, and whatnot. It's like, oh, you're doing
4: a lot of
6: things.
4: I love it when they do both because they're serious.
6: Yeah.
4: They're waiting for the ride.
6: I'm telling you. The email goes on to read, Jody, you owe the guy who ordered the ride $20 because he gets a return fee charged to the account. Our friend Deshaun is the one who ordered that Uber. We were like six people crowded in there, which is one reason I think I left my phone because I was like so much social conversation.
4: So we paid a fee without knowing it, and then we tipped on top of it, which is fine. I mean, he needed to be compensated for his time, and he went out of his way.
6: He did. Yeah. Bringing it right back to the house party.
4: Mm-hmm.
6: Man, I'll never forget it. Okay, Mike sent this. Love the show. We'll be listening while taking random people to work. Yay.
4: Forget that. It's interesting to me that he said number one is phones. Anything that you've got in your hand is something you could be leaving in a vehicle.
6: Yeah, whatever you're taking out of your bag or your tote or your pocket, you take it out, you risk, because when it's time to get out,
4: You know why the phone is, to me, not the phone, I'm less likely to leave, because when I get right out of the Uber is when I'm finishing my rating and giving the tip.
6: Yeah. So better than everybody else then, right?
7: No, that makes sense.
6: Good.
4: Coming up at 6:50, Jody has three things to know today.
6: Coming up next, I got the answer about the taco seasoning, whether it should or should not be in the taco soup. 94.3 Light FM.

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1: 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Our favorite slow cooker recipes, like how to do spaghetti squash in the slow cooker, which is doable and delicious, and how to do buffalo chicken sliders, and the most recent ad, my mom's slow cooker taco soup.
0: Which has a question mark on it, apparently.
1: Yes. Okay, yeah. So I got the recipe from her, and we put the recipe at murphysamandjody.com for you, and I think Sam's mom made it.
2: Yeah, she made it.
1: And it's like rotisserie chicken and pinto beans and black beans and like chili.
2: Broth.
1: I've had it before, okay? This is tried and true. My mom has made it before and it's delicious. And she serves it with chips and, you know, whatever you want, the cheese and all the good stuff. I'm just going to own the mistake myself. Yes, it is supposed to have taco seasoning in it, okay? And I didn't put that in the recipe when we put it on the website. And so someone asked, thank you for asking, your mom made it without taco seasoning?
2: Yeah, she made it before we corrected the recipe, and she said it was fine the way it is.
1: Miss Judy.
2: I do think she's just being nice.
1: I do, too.
2: But she brought it for lunch the next day, so it's edible.
1: Well, maybe she's not wanting to waste something that she cooks.
2: Yeah.
1: Miss Judy, if you want to make it again, it is supposed to have one packet of whatever kind of taco seasoning you love and like, whether that's light, mild, low sodium, hot, whatever. Any brand also.
0: And we have that on the website now.
1: Of course, right? It's corrected now. And it's a really good soup. It really is. It's a little different than what you would think of taco soup. And it even has a little bit of a creaminess to it. It's rotisserie chicken that you throw in. So, yay.
0: Yeah, I bet the reason that your mom actually liked it, Sam, is the thing about the packet taco seasoning is not ever as good as, like, the real ingredients if you were to use them. Mm-hmm. And it's really easy to go too much with them, and they can be too salty all of a sudden or you know, powerful.
1: Yeah. So you can do low sodium.
0: Yeah, so maybe she had, you know, modified it or whatever, seasoned it to taste, and she loved it.
1: Maybe so. Or maybe she's just being nice. I kind of feel like she might just be nice.
2: Did you ask your mom why she forgot to put that on the recipe?
1: I don't know if she did. I'm going to own the mistake.
2: Oh.
1: I'm going to let the mistake be mine, okay?
0: I think it's easy to do with a family recipe.
1: Aww.
0: It's probably happened to a million family recipes over
1: right.
0: time because you cook them without having to read them anymore. And by the time you commit them to writing, you leave the one
1: just
0: thing out.
1: Throw stuff in.
0: Yeah.
1: So Croctober recipes for you, all corrected at murphysamandjody.com.
0: Your Hollywood Outsiders next.
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2: If you love true crime, if you follow true crime, then you know about the Karen Reed trial. I think you know about it, Sam.
3: She's the one that
2: allegedly
3: had two trials.
2: She's like a mistrial, and they're literally half the population thinks she's guilty, and half the population thinks no.
0: So yeah. What did she do? For those of us that have no clue.
2: Allegedly, she ran over her boyfriend on a cold, wintry night and left him to die in the snow.
0: Oh, that's right. Okay, I remember reading that one.
3: Yeah, and she says that some people in the house actually did it, and they say, no, she was drinking and she did it, and back and forth.
2: Okay, I bring it up because if you follow this and you want to see it come to life, like in a real series is coming, and it's untitled. It's going to be Prime Video, and Actress Elizabeth Banks is going to executive produce and star in it, so she will be Karen Reed.
4: Our tribute, Peter Millar and Katniss Everdeen.
0: But I didn't remember she was in Hunger Games.
2: Of course. She's an important person in Hunger Games.
3: Let me ask you this as a true crime person.
2: Yes.
3: Do you care about a dramatic reenactment like this?
2: Or I'd rather a documentary, but...
0: Well, it seems like, you know, if 20 years goes by, then maybe the dramatic reenactment,
2: It's a little soon for it for you.
0: I think,
2: either way, not according to Elizabeth. 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
7: Here's the Light FM weatherology forecast. Lows dip down to about 48 tonight under mainly clear skies. Mainly sunny skies again tomorrow. High temperatures reach up to 61. Partly cloudy skies tomorrow night. Rain showers likely. Lows level off around 47. Rain showers likely Friday. Highs around 70. 49. Mainly sunny skies Saturday. I'm meteorologist Jennifer Wojcicki. Get weather anytime by using your Light FM app. Currently, it's 73 degrees.
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1: Sam's always up on the new eats. He's the food dude.
2: Justin Timberlake is branching out, and he's going into the protein soda game.
0: Oh, really?
2: Yeah.
3: Okay, what's he calling them?
2: Oh, this is funny. It's called Proda, P-R-O-D-A. Protein soda. Proda.
3: Oh, Proda. Got it.
2: He and his wife, Jessica Biel, are co-founders of Proda. 10 grams of whey protein in each one. It's a 12-ounce can.
0: Okay.
2: There's 7 different flavors. Right now, you can only get them at Sprouts or on Amazon, and they hope to roll them out to clubs and grocery stores in the near future.
3: Okay. Are there other protein sodas also
2: there's
3: now?
2: There's a lot of protein sodas now.
3: Okay.
0: I mean, there's prebiotic, there's probiotic, there's... Mm-hmm. It's hard to really
2: fiber,
0: know.
2: Fiber, protein,
0: energy.
3: I hope there's some fiber in some of this because going protein crazy is not going to do you any good unless you also chase it with fiber.
0: Well, I think prebiotics are the ones that have some type of fiber.
3: Yes,
0: probiotic
3: they
0: has
3: do work
0: the,
3: in the belly.
0: Lactobacillus, blah, blah, blah, blah, blah. And then,
2: so you drink this and then slam down some Metamucil. You'll be fine.
3: Okay, thanks.
2: Got some more drinks for you. Listen, these are fun drinks. Burger King has a new Vampire Bite Strawberry and Sprite. And it comes with a Sour Punch Sip and Chew straw, so you get to eat the straw after.
0: Oh, cool.
3: It's sour. Ooh, okay.
2: Yeah. Dutch Brothers has 2 new drinks for Halloween, Unicorn Blood and the Vampire Slayer.
0: Yeah.
3: I like the Vampire Slayer. Anything vampire is fun.
2: They both have strawberry syrup and other stuff in them, but they look red and spooky.
3: Yeah. Had drinks.
2: Taco Bell, probably just for a limited time, but starting today, you can get a new birthday cake empanada at Taco Bell. It's pretty, too. It's got, like, pink icing and sprinkles on it. And
3: well, that's a cute thing to bring to somebody who's having a birthday. Mm-hmm. Like, when it's at work and you're like, oh, it's your birthday and you want to do something.
2: But
3: that's
2: I would think
3: thing.
2: Their birthday has to be in the next week or so because this is a limited time only kind of thing.
3: Oh.
2: Unfortunately.
3: They're testing it.
2: Yeah.
3: Testing it.
2: Yeah. And if you remember, recently we had those 3 new flavors of Oreos where you got to vote to pick the one that's going to come back.
3: Yeah.
2: Chicken and waffles, deep fried, and banana pudding.
3: Oh, right.
2: Yeah. Banana pudding won.
3: Of course.
0: Oh, really?
3: Yeah. Sounds so delicious.
2: They're going to bring back banana pudding next year, and I think it's going to be on the permanent Oreo menu.
3: Yay.
2: Okay.
3: That sounds good. Thank you, food dude.
0: Up next, 3 things to know today.
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1: Here's three things to know today.
3: Number one, if you or someone that you love is on Social Security, here's some good news. The administration announced yesterday that a cost of living increase is coming our way early next year. It's 3.6% up for 2027. It's roughly $75 more a month on average. And of course, it does begin in January. Number two, if you're a big box shopper, you and your family, meaning you roll into Sam's Club a lot or Costco, there's something you can install, and contractors and builders are getting requests for it all the time since it's taken off on social media. It's called the Costco door.
0: Ooh.
3: A small opening between your garage and pantry that lets you slide those big purchases straight into the house. 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Okay, it's called the Costco door.
15: That sounds cool.
3: 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Dark chocolate works best for this for some reason. And you just, and it also makes you feel less hungry. To me, you could also eat it.
15: Yeah.
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15: I can't just smell it without eating it.
3: Just a little.
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5: Here's the Light FM weatherology forecast. Lows dip down to about 48 tonight under mainly clear skies. Mainly sunny skies again tomorrow. High temperatures reach up to 61. Partly cloudy skies tomorrow night. Rain showers likely. Lows level off around 47. Rain showers likely Friday. Highs around 70. 49. Mainly sunny skies Saturday. I'm meteorologist Jennifer Wojcicki. Get weather anytime by using your Light FM app. Currently, it's 73 degrees.
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2: Touched on this yesterday in Three Things to Know Today, and I want to get more into it because, of course, your dog can be scared of Halloween decor. In fact, a lot of dogs see it as a threat. And veterinarians explain this. It happened with Champ just the other day. You know, he's older, really old, and he can't see as well.
1: Yeah.
2: And we're walking by that beautiful yard near our house where they have the big skeleton and all the little witches in a circle. And the new thing they have this year, just these cute witches, like in a little row. And they're not moving or anything like that. They're just like cutouts. They're the most non-threatening thing in the yard, but they're new to him. And he can't really make out what it is, and he got all freaked out about
1: it. Really?
2: And tried to pull me away, too. Yeah.
1: Is it the eyes, the face?
2: It's just an object at his level that seems like a threat to him. Like, what is this?
1: Wow, okay.
2: And so this is happening to dogs all over neighborhoods right now because of Halloween decor, and veterinarians explain it like this. Halloween, for us, is the theater version of a threat. We know it's theater. We know that it's just, it's decor.
1: Decorations, yeah.
2: You know, and even if you're a kid, you have to have it explained to you that it's, you know, it's not real. And you get that. Well, your dog doesn't know that it's not Michael Myers.
1: Okay? Yeah, I guess that makes sense.
2: And
1: or it's a fake animal skeleton, not a real one.
3: Yeah. Do I know this dog?
2: You know, the other thing is this. Dogs are all about their routine. You know that if you have a pet, they're, especially dogs, they're sensitive to when you get up, when you go to sleep, where things are, and that's different. You know, Champ has walked past that house 100 times or more.
1: Without witches and skeletons in the front yard.
2: Right.
1: Yes.
2: So that's the reason. It just should make sense. Instead of going, it's not real, let them sniff it. Let them understand that it's, you know, if you can, if your neighbors would be okay with you letting your dog go check it out. Maybe not raise their leg.
3: Yeah.
2: Anyway, and the other recommendation from veterinarians is the same as true on trick or treat night. They don't know that these people in costumes coming to the door are not a threat. They think it's a threat, so put them in another room if you can.
3: Are we going to have the same issue then with dogs with the Christmas yard decorations?
2: Yes, but there's
3: even though they're happier,
2: the Halloween
3: they
2: ones
3: don't know
2: are
3: that.
2: A little more spooky. Yes.
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1: Morning pick-me-up time, and I think it's a pick-me-up that we learned this week thanks to pediatric dentists that the best kind of candy, if you're going to enjoy Halloween candy, which I think we all do enjoy Halloween candy.
0: Yeah.
1: They've rated the worst and the best for your teeth, meaning from their perspective. And this is so awesome because it's what you actually want the most.
0: Well, yeah, who wants to stop at the house where they're passing out celery and carrots?
2: Yeah.
0: You
2: know?
1: Right, that house doesn't exist. But the best choice is chocolate candy, the kind that you want the most, the Twix, the Snickers.
2: Peanut butter cups.
1: Yeah. You know what?

0: Why? Because it doesn't stick around in your mouth so long. You eat it, you're done with it. The other kind of candies that are the worst offenders, gummy bears, sour candies, anything that combines sugar with the enamel eroding acids that stay.
1: Oh, the sour stuff and that
0: licorice,
1: kind of thing?
0: Licorice, caramels.
2: What? Licorice?
0: Sorry. Ugh. Caramels. I used to, because I was supposedly allergic to chocolate when I was a child, I used to get all the caramels. They would take the buckets and go, give Jody that and take the chocolate.
2: And caramel, you can't get off your teeth.
0: No, you can't.
1: Which is the problem. So you're basically saying anything that sticks to
0: anything that stays, it fuels calories. So pediatric dentists everywhere say,
2: calories or cavities?
0: I'm sorry.
1: It fuels both, probably.
2: Probably.
0: Yeah. I meant cavities, yeah. The other things on the list, Skittles and Skittles. Mm. Man. And Starburst. It just means that they stick around. They're harder for your teeth to fight, okay?
1: Well, if you brush your teeth afterwards, you're probably okay, right?
0: I mean, yeah, because kids run to do that, don't they? Jolly Ranchers and things that hard candies, yeah. Those stay in your mouth a long time. You're trying to make it last, right? And making it last means the sugar stays longer and does its work.
1: Was this research funded by Reese's Peanut Butter Cups?
0: No. Yes. Guess what? Guess what else is on the list is not a good one?
2: Candy corn.
0: Candy corn.
2: Yes. Hallelujah.
0: It's bad for your teeth because of the...
1: That's practically pure sticky sugar, right? I guess that's what caramel is. Same thing.
0: Yeah, it's sticky sugar. Yeah. Ooh. Anyway, so yay, the chocolate candy is the best kind to enjoy if you're going to enjoy it, according to pediatrics.
2: The dentist says, have chocolate candy.
1: So does that mean that, like, caramel-coated apples are a self-fixing problem? You get past the caramel and then you eat the apple, and next thing you know.
0: Yes. Coming up next, your Hollywood Outsider.
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4: Shout out to this legendary Ulster County resort. Hey, it's Allison Kay. It's really exciting. 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Of course, I'm talking about Mohonk Mountain House in New Paltz. 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
4: Sam, I know you've been watching HBO's DC superhero series called Lanterns.
5: All right, new lesson. Take the ring. You fly. Just fly.
6: Yeah, season one's already over.
4: Kyle Chandler and Aaron Pierre star in this. It was 8 episodes, and it wrapped up. But the word is they haven't decided whether they're going to go forward with the second season. Not because the audience wasn't there. Yeah. Everybody watched this.
6: Yeah, big numbers. Was actually a good DC thing.
4: The word is they're not 100% sure of the script for a second season. They don't want to do it just because you want it. They have to have something that they feel is strong enough, and they don't have that yet. So, We'll let you know. Moving on to something that's opening this weekend at the box office. For the ladies especially, it's the new adaptation on the big screen of Sense and Sensibility.
7: It is bewitching, the idea of one's happiness depending entirely on another person.
4: This is Jane Austen's first novel. This novel first appeared in 1811, guys.
6: How many movies have they made of it? Of
4: quite a few. The 1995 one starring Emma Thompson and Kate Winslet, even Alan Rickman, that one won Academy Awards. Anyway, Daisy Edgar-Jones starring in this one, and it's in theaters today, Sense and Sensibility. Coming up next, more of what women say they notice, and it's a lot about men when dating.
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9: Hudson Valley weather.
10: Here's the Light FM weatherology forecast. Lows dip down to about 48 tonight under mainly clear skies. Mainly sunny skies again tomorrow. High temperatures reach up to 61. Partly cloudy skies tomorrow night. Rain showers likely. Lows level off around 47. Rain showers likely Friday. Highs around 70. 49. Mainly sunny skies Saturday. I'm meteorologist Jennifer Wojcicki. Get weather anytime by using your Light FM app. Currently, it's 73 degrees.
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2: We had touched on what women notice when they are dating men. And one of the big takeaways was if they go to your home or your apartment, they notice the way that you live. And then that became the whole conversation of, you know, eyes and build and the way they treat people.
0: Is this how you keep your car?
2: So what women notice, and I'm going to say the disclaimer here is, I'm sorry, guys, women notice everything. Women are the noticers. The amount of detail in a woman's brain would blow your mind.
3: A guy should care enough, too, though. Mm-hmm. To have all that stuff in order, or you know, well, if you're bringing somebody over, clean the place up.
2: I agree with that. I don't think that women are out there looking for perfection. I'm just saying they look and notice everything.
3: Yeah.
2: You know, maybe you don't have the cleanest car in the world. That doesn't mean she won't go on a second date with you. I'm just telling you, she notices it.
0: Well, and okay? What you were talking about in, you know, houses, if the person's coming over to the bachelor pad or whatever you want to call it, is not necessarily about it not being clean. It's about the way that it's either kept or, you're right, exactly. It doesn't mean it's dirty. It's just,
2: do they leave stuff out everywhere? Right. It's a big one for some people. I've also had friends whose mothers have passed away. And then they go to their dad's houses in the 6 months and years after, and they're like, oh, the house is very different because dad runs this house now. It's the woman touch thing you were talking about, Murphy.
0: Oh, yeah, right, yeah.
2: But the conversation online became about appearance and what you notice with your eyes first. Mm. A lot of women are saying eyes and smile have teeth even. A lot on the list. Lisa says, the smile. Patty, eyes definitely notice first. And manners, how he talks to people. Is he well-spoken? Lily says, hygiene and the way that he treats others. Yeah, you know, hygiene says a lot.
3: Yeah.
2: Are you clean? Nikki, how they treat staff and service. Marie says, the mouth. And she doesn't mean the way the mouth looks. If he goes on and on about himself, either bragging or looking for sympathy for problems, I'm out. Sounds like she might have been there before.
0: Yeah, I can see how either of those could be off-putting.
2: Tracy says what she notices is his happiness. Ooh, you win a gold star for that one, because someone who can be happy with them, you know, with themselves, you could be happy with. Keep it coming, ladies. You know we like to hear from you. Coming up next, three things to know today.
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6: Good morning. Some stop-and-go traffic on the southbound Taconic right past 82 into East Fishkill. It's an accident being worked on. Traffic is slowing down at the Mid-Hudson Bridge getting into Poughkeepsie. Watch for some pockets of volume on 199 at 9 in Red Hook. 9W southbound moving slowly getting into Chestnut Lane over in Newburgh. And some stop-and-go traffic as well as you head over to 32 getting into Chestnut Lane in Newburgh as well. 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
8: Here's the Light FM weatherology forecast. Mainly sunny today with daytime highs approaching 61. Slight chance for showers tonight. Lows level off around 46. Partly cloudy skies. Cloudy skies tomorrow. Storms likely. Daytime highs approaching 71. Daytime highs approaching 50 Saturday under partly cloudy skies. 57 Sunday. I'm meteorologist Jennifer Wojcicki. Get weather anytime by using your Light FM app. Currently, it's 48 degrees.
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10: Good morning, I'm Natalie Migliori with a Light FM news update. Dutchess County lawmakers have unanimously approved a measure requiring unused flock safety license plate cameras to be covered until they're removed. The resolution requires any cameras still standing after October 25th to be covered within 7 days. County officials previously agreed to end the surveillance program following public concerns about privacy, and the cameras were deactivated in September. County Executive Sue Serino has 10 days to sign the measure into law. Lawmakers across New York State are concerned about the future of phone service as Verizon plans to change its technology. It comes as the company tries to get the FCC to approve its transition away from copper wire landlines to use alternative technology, which Senator Chuck Schumer says could force residents to pay more. Representative Josh Riley's accusing Verizon of trying to cut off landline service across upstate New York. He's encouraging residents and businesses to reach out to the FCC to submit public comments regarding the proposed shutoffs. And Riley says families in rural towns or anyone really facing an emergency deserves reliable phone service. More than 130 colleges and universities across New York State are still waiving application fees for high school seniors. The latest statewide initiative now gives potential applicants up to 2 months to take advantage of the free applications, which typically cost anywhere between $50 and $90. SUNY, CUNY, and 45 other private institutions are taking part, including Fordham University, Hofstra University, Vassar College, and Skidmore College. More than 300,000 college applications were submitted through the initiative last year, saving applicants more than $15 million in total. The Powerball jackpot continues to grow, with no grand prize winner in Wednesday night's drawing.
11: That means an estimated $600 million will be on the line the next time the numbers are drawn on Saturday. The cash option on that works out to be more than $250 million. I'm Mark Mayfield.
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2: Sam, I think you'll find this funny is that I'm in the market for some buzzers. Murphy, I want you to know I'm going to buy some buzzers, you know, like gameplay buzzers.
17: I would turn that over to Murphy.
2: No.
4: Yeah, I would love to buy a buzzer.
2: I'm talking about like a little bass.
4: Like
2: sure,
4: that?
2: Or something like that.
4: But that's a wrong buzzer, right?
2: Whatever.
4: That's not the...
2: It's just something that goes ding, ding, ding. I've already seen
17: that's
2: a bunch
17: when you're a loser on Family Feud.
2: I've already seen right. a bunch of them online. I bring it up because we were at this house party the other night, and all the food and all the drink, and then it was game time. They're like, sit around, get in. There was team one and team two. Everybody was assigned a number, and we were playing Name That Tune in 5 seconds. You walk up to the table, you put one hand behind your back and one hand right on top of the buzzer or near the buzzer, and they play a song. They only play the first 5 seconds of the song, and your job is to name the name of the song, not the artist. You have to give the title.
4: Which is crazy because the artist always comes first. The name
2: in
4: you can
2: brain.
4: Get stuck on.
2: So I did pretty well, though. I was on a little streak for 4 songs.
4: You were.
2: Okay, so here was my first one. Only 5 seconds.
17: Drops to Jupiter.
2: Very good.
4: Very good, Sam.
2: Okay, you would have lasted. Okay.
4: Jody said
17: I almost said train.
4: She said train, and then she said drops.
2: They gave me a

0: group of people, and now we have to buy buzzers because we're doing it at Christmas, okay. Murphy.
1: All right. I'm going to start looking for them now. Up next, Sam has music news.
2: Yeah, I got a new Michael Jackson documentary, unlike any previous Michael Jackson documentaries.
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1: Sam's got music news.
2: We are getting a new Michael Jackson documentary. This one, I think, is going to be fun, though. It's called Spectacle, Michael Jackson at the Super Bowl.
3: He had a horrible time at the Super Bowl.
2: When he performed in 1993 at the Super Bowl.
3: Is that when he burned his hair?
0: No, that was in the 80s.
2: That was a Pepsi commercial.
0: Yeah.
3: I want to know why I thought that was... Pepsi was synonymous with the Super Bowl.
2: It was sponsored the halftime show.
0: Right, okay. Exactly. And he was in the commercial.
3: Yeah. Okay.
2: And this one, the 93 one, is the one that's seen as when they kind of started opening it up to superstars.
0: That's right.
2: Before that, it was always local bands or choirs or, you know, whatever.
3: But yeah.
2: So it's going to be behind the scenes, how he went about putting the whole halftime show together, the halftime show. The trailer is really short, but in the trailer, it's like audio from the control room. Like, come on, Michael. Michael, come on. Because remember, when he came out on stage, he stood there for like a minute and a half.
3: Oh, I remember, you know, that pose. Being I'm here. Yeah.
2: And then on the trailer, it's like, Michael, come on, Michael. Let's go, Michael, come on. Yeah.
3: He was doing that to just hold on to the moment.
0: Oh, wow.
2: Yeah.
0: So he really set the bar for the future for Super Bowl halftime shows.
3: Yeah, he did.
2: And this is the guy that directed The Greatest Night in Pop on Netflix.
3: Oh, that's a good doc.
2: He's the one that's putting this together, too. And we're going to get this next February around Super Bowl time.
3: Awesome.
2: How about that, huh? Yeah. Mm-hmm. I got a Matchbox 20. Is going out on the 30th anniversary tour for You or Someone Like You. 30 years.
3: Good stuff,
2: since,
3: man.
2: Since 3 a.m. and Real World and Push and Back to Good.
3: Whoa.
2: Yeah, and this is a big one, too. 52 dates. They're kicking it off next May, and they're opening acts. They're rotating opening acts, but they're going to have the All-American Rejects.
3: Yeah.
2: They're going to have the Wallflowers. They're going to have David Gray. They're going to have Matt Nathanson, OAR. So this is kind of like a late 90s.
3: It is.
0: Retro.
2: Kind of thing.
3: I love the Wallflowers. I've seen them live. They're good.
2: They are
3: awesome.
2: They're
3: really good.
2: Yeah. By the way, tickets for this one will be going on sale next Friday, October 23rd.
3: Nice. Coming up next, your Hollywood Outsider.
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5: This is exciting news for the Ulster County community. 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
2: It's that time of the year where we break out our favorite horror and scary franchises. And one who always sticks out and stands out and he's always scary is Jason from Friday the 13th. Mm-hmm. Also, kind of like Michael Myers, just very stoic behind that. We don't know what's going on. We just know he's going to pop up.
3: Been around forever.
2: He pops up in the woods right behind you. You're at camp minding your own. So, so what's landing today is a prequel series, and today's the day on Peacock starring Linda Cardellini as Jason's mother, Pam. And if you know these stories, you know it all began with her and Jason at Camp Crystal Lake. She jumped into the water after him. Uh-oh. Then he's never the same, right?
3: Right.
2: Okay, so 8 episodes landing on Peacock today.
3: Oh, the whole thing.
2: What? Yeah, you could dig into this. And I just want to say, they got it right. If you watch those movies with your friends years ago, like at slumber parties or sleepovers or whatever, it's like it's the same lake. And it's so 70s. And she's fantastic as Pam, Jason's
3: mother. The killer mother.
2: So it's called Crystal Lake, and it drops today on Peacock.
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5: Good morning. Watch for some stop and go traffic on 90 southbound by Alpine Drive into Wappingers. It's an accident off on the shoulder. We're still seeing some pockets of volume here as you head over to the southbound side of 9W. You're slowing down as you get down toward Fostertown Road over in Newburgh. Watch for some pockets of volume here on Salt Point Turnpike. It looks like you're slowing down both directions by Peach Road. Problem is some ongoing construction here out through Poughkeepsie. Still okay at the Kingston-Rhinecliff Bridge. Some volume over on 9G south at 199 getting down through Rhinebeck. 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
4: Hudson Valley weather. Here's the Light FM weatherology forecast. Lots of sunshine today with daytime highs approaching 61. Slight chance of rain showers. Tonight, lows dip down to about 46. Partly cloudy skies. Overcast tomorrow. Storms likely. Highs level off around 71. Partly cloudy Saturday. Decreasing clouds by Sunday. Upper 40s Saturday. Upper 50s by Sunday. I'm meteorologist Jennifer Wojcicki. Get weather anytime by using your Light FM app. Currently 47.
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8: Good morning, I'm Natalie Migliori with the Light FM News Update. Flock cameras are being covered up and taken down in Dutchess County. It comes after lawmakers have unanimously approved a measure requiring unused flock safety license plate cameras to be covered until they're removed. The resolution requires any cameras still standing after October 25th to be covered within 7 days. County officials previously agreed to end the surveillance program following public concerns about privacy. Thousands of people are expected in Kingston Saturday as two major events take place downtown. The annual Burning of Kingston commemoration will feature Revolutionary War reenactments, marking the British destruction of the city in 1777. With the main events running from 2 to 6:30 p.m. Meanwhile, a No Kings Voting Rights Festival is scheduled from noon to 4 p.m. at Franklin Street and Broadway. Organizers say they don't expect logistical problems despite the overlapping events. The Red Hook Village Board has appointed two new trustees to the village's public library. Francesca Klee Schultz and Suzanne Rosel were named to 5-year terms during Tuesday's meetings. Klee Schultz serves as treasurer for the Red Hook School District and has a background in finance, while Rosel previously served on a library board in Westchester County. Both say they hope to use their experience to improve library services and strengthen community involvement. A new report shows drivers need to do a better job of slowing down or moving over to safeguard stranded drivers and first responders.
9: While 90% of drivers claim they slow down and move over to make way for broken down cars, tow trucks, and police, the AAA Foundation for Traffic Safety says less than two-thirds actually do. About a third of drivers are unaware if their state even has a move over law. In the last year alone, AAA says 15 of their service providers were struck and killed in slowdown move over related incidents. I'm Rory O'Neill.
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1: What do you do when you have found a recipe that you really want to try, and you buy all the ingredients, and you devote the time to it, and you fix it, and it just does not work? It does not come out tasting
2: you
1: good
2: say,
1: at all.
2: Next. Or you find another recipe if you really want to make this.
0: So when you say that, is this about taste? Is it about texture? Is it about, you know, thick versus thin? Is
1: taste
0: it...
1: and texture.
2: Because so, yes.
1: Okay, so we have Croctoberfest recipes up there. And, you know, I was working in the Murphy, Sam, and Jody kitchen the other day trying to come up with another recipe. It was it was a rib recipe, but it was like a basic rib recipe.
0: Sounds cool. Good.
1: And it's
0: slow
1: just,
0: cooker?
1: Yeah, slow cooker. And it just... You know, after it was done, it was just like, okay, this is just...
2: Did you put enough flavoring in it?
1: I did what the recipe said. And that's why I'm asking you. Like, if something like that happens to you, do you like, okay, let me try and zhuzh it up with a little something else?
2: If there are ribs in a slow cooker and I've cooked them and they don't taste good, I will zhuzh them up. Yes, yeah. Because we're going to have ribs. Okay, I bought them, I seasoned them, I cooked them. We're gonna have them. I'm gonna judge them.
0: If Jody's ever had an issue with that, I've never known because it's fixed up. It's really Jody doesn't make a bad meal.
1: Yeah,
0: I'm not just saying
2: okay.
0: that.
1: If she does, you don't know the difference because she fixes it up.
0: Yeah,
2: I made something one time that you didn't like, and I've never made it again. But I liked it. It was like some sort of stir fry thing, but it was really hot. It was a Szechuan something.
0: Oh, there was a spiciness to it, yeah.
2: And I wanted to make it again, but...
0: What did you run into? What wasn't right?
1: It was bland.
2: Oh.
0: Was it too dry or not?
1: No, they were
2: in the slow
1: moist.
0: Okay,
2: yeah.
0: That's good, because the slow cooker, I don't understand that. Slow cooker dries things out sometimes.
1: Oh, this recipe, you had to put like a little smidge of water in the bottom.
0: Okay.
1: Just for steam and to keep it moist.
0: Whenever my mother would do things in the slow cooker, things like chicken and some things would just come out really dry on the inside.
2: What?
0: Yeah, and I never knew if it was like cooking it too long or what would make it dry.
1: Yeah.
2: Cooking it too long.
0: Okay.
2: For sure, because the slow cooker actually traps the steam.
0: That's what I would think.
1: I'm not going to put this recipe on the Croctober, but
2: good.
1: I did pivot. I wound up pulling the meat off all the bones, chopped it up, and I just made...
2: Tacos?
1: Barbecue pork sandwiches and tacos another day.
0: Okay.
2: Then you did the right thing.
1: I salvaged it. It just wasn't ribs.
2: Cool. Okay, well, go get the Croctober recipe.
1: Minus this one.
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5: Number one, you may have heard about it this week. 8 states suing OpenAI for misleading parents and users about ChatGPT's safety. So separately filing Iowa, Kansas, Nebraska, West Virginia, Arkansas, Arizona, Idaho, and Montana, saying these chatbots harmed kids, teenagers, by encouraging them into doing dangerous behavior. They say the company, like, they've got safeguards and parental controls in place. This kind of thing could go on. And yeah, we're going to hear more about this kind of thing. Number two, mentioned the Costco door earlier. You know, people, contractors building those for you in your house so you can
6: load stuff from the garage,
5: load
6: to
5: the big items. Another selling point for those in real estate. Yes, you want to know if you're looking for a home, you want to know, are the schools good? Is the neighborhood safe? What's the commute to work like? But a lot of home buyers are, and even renters, like, is it close to Costco? Is it close to Sam's Club? We are so big boxy that it's become very important to us, apparently. And number three, who knew that this happened this week? Winnie the Pooh turned 100.
7: Up, down, up. When
5: yesterday was the book's 100th birthday. So whether you were books or Disney cartoons or the TV shows, Winnie the Pooh has been a part of all of our childhoods. Happy birthday, Pooh.
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1: 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But wait a minute, isn't this?
0: Yeah, yes it is.
1: But I thought the old lady dropped it into the ocean in the air.
0: Well, baby, I went down and got it for you.

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2: 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This is from Mike.

0: 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Mike here.
1: Hiya, Mike.
2: Hey, Mike.
0: As a Lyft driver of 14,000 rides, I've experienced so many lost items.
1: Well, yeah, like Jody's phone being lost. That's what brought this whole thing up. Jody lost her phone in an Uber. Thankfully, because of Life 360, I was able to see it going all over town.
0: He loved doing that. And the guy came. He did us a major favor and drove it back to the house.
1: It was a party that we were at. Yeah. And we gave him an extra tip for that.
0: Okay. How much did we give him?
1: I don't know, $25,
0: wow.
1: I think, something like
0: okay,
1: that.
0: Wow, okay, fantastic. Well,
3: he got a phone and a sweater out of it.
0: He dropped off a sweater that had been left in there, too.
1: I mean, anyway. He drove, 15 miles to
0: bless
1: get back.
0: So, I know. Yeah. So Mike goes on to say, I've experienced so many lost items. Number one, phones. Number two, keys. Number three, earbuds. Just a heads up, if you lose your phone and the driver has reported it, check your email ASAP as soon as possible, as it will give you contact information. When you sign up for these apps, they have that information on you. Good to know.
1: Yeah, and you can get the alerts and messaging through, Uber. I've not used Lyft as much. I have to assume that they're both similar to each other.
0: Yeah. I love it when I'm in a ride share and you look up in the dash and you see that they're Uber, Lyft, and whatnot. It's like, oh, you're doing
1: a lot of things.
0: Oh, I
1: love it when they do both because they're serious.
0: Yeah.
1: They're waiting for the ride.
0: I'm telling you. The email goes on to read, Jody, you owe the guy who ordered the ride $20 because he gets a return fee charged to the account. Our friend Deshaun is the one who ordered that Uber. We were like six people crowded in there, which is one reason I think I left my phone, because I was like so much social conversation.
1: So we paid a fee without knowing it, and then we tipped on top of it, which is fine. I mean, he needed to be compensated for his time, and he went out of his way.
0: He did.
1: Yeah.
0: Bringing it right back to the house party.
1: Mm-hmm.
0: Man, I'll never forget it. Okay, Mike sent this. Love the show. We'll be listening while taking random people to work. Yay.
1: Forget that. It's interesting to me that he said number one is phones. Anything that you've got in your hand is something you could be leaving in a vehicle.
0: Yeah, whatever you're taking out of your bag or your tote or your pocket, you take it out, you risk, because when it's time to get out,
1: You know why the phone is, to me, not the phone, I'm less likely to leave, because when I get right out of the Uber is when I'm finishing my rating and giving the tip.
0: Yeah. So better than everybody else then, right?
3: No, that makes sense.
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1: 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Our favorite slow cooker recipes, like how to do spaghetti squash in the slow cooker, which is doable and delicious, and how to do buffalo chicken sliders, and the most recent ad, my mom's slow cooker taco soup.
0: Which has a question mark on it, apparently.
1: Yes, okay, yeah. So I got the recipe from her, and we put the recipe at murphysamandjody.com for you, and I think Sam's mom made it.
2: Yeah, she made it.
1: And it's like rotisserie chicken and pinto beans and black beans and like chilies.
2: Broth.
1: I've had it before, okay? This is tried and true. My mom has made it before and it's delicious. And she serves it with chips and, you know, whatever you want, the cheese and all the good stuff. I'm just going to own the mistake myself. Yes, it is supposed to have taco seasoning in it, okay? And I didn't put that in the recipe when we put it on the website. And so someone asked, thank you for asking, your mom made it without taco seasoning?
2: Yeah, she made it before we corrected the recipe, and she said it was fine the way it is.
1: Miss Judy.
2: I do think she's just being nice.
1: I do, too.
2: But she brought it for lunch the next day, so it's edible.
1: Well, maybe she's not wanting to waste something that she cooks.
2: Yeah.
1: Miss Judy, if you want to make it again, it is supposed to have one packet of whatever kind of taco seasoning you love and like, whether that's light, mild, low sodium, hot, whatever. Any brand also.
0: And we have that on the website now.
1: Of course, it's corrected now. And it's a really good soup. It really is. It's a little different than what you would think of taco soup. And it even has a little bit of a creaminess to it. It's rotisserie chicken that you throw in. So, yay.
0: Yeah, I bet the reason that your mom actually liked it, Sam, is the thing about the packet taco seasoning is not ever as good as, like, the real ingredients if you were to use them. Mm-hmm. And it's really easy to go too much with them, and they can be too salty all of a sudden or you know, powerful.
1: Yeah. So you can do low sodium.
0: Yeah, so maybe she had, you know, modified it or whatever, seasoned it to taste, and she loved it.
1: Maybe so. Or maybe she's just being nice. I kind of feel like she might just be nice.
2: Did you ask your mom why she forgot to put that on the recipe?
1: I don't know if she did. I'm going to own the mistake.
2: Oh.
1: I'm going to let the mistake be mine, okay?
0: I think it's easy to do with a family recipe.
1: Aww.
0: It's probably happened to a million family recipes over time because you cook them without having to read them anymore. And by the time you commit them to writing, you leave the one thing out.
1: Just throw stuff in.
0: Yeah.
1: So Croctober recipes for you, all corrected at murphysamandjody.com.
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So my friend already has all the candy he plans on passing out on Halloween. I'm like, I admire your self-control, because if this is my house, I would have dug into that already. How much do you spend on Halloween candy? They say the average spend this year is going to be about $49.

0: Trending now in the Hudson Valley.
1: Recently, this Hudson Valley business celebrated their grand opening, and now we can go there and check it out for ourselves. Hey, it's Allison Kay. I'm talking about the Storm King Theater in Cornwall. We can go there for events, live performances, and more. During their opening weekend, they welcomed over 200 people. 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

0: getting close. Brooke, do your kids have their costumes picked out yet?
1: One's a princess, the other one's a Power Ranger.
0: The question is, which Power Ranger?
1: Oh, I don't know. It's the red one.
0: They have had so many incarnations of the Power Rangers that, like, the only ones I actually knew their names were the ones in the 90s. And the Pink Ranger was Kimberly. That's all I know.
1: Yeah, I have no idea what their names are.
0: Mom just made sure that they had the costumes. That's all that matters.
1: Yep.
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9: Here's the Light FM weatherology forecast. Lots of sunshine today with daytime highs approaching 61. Slight chance of rain showers. Tonight, lows dip down to about 46. Partly cloudy skies. Overcast tomorrow. Storms likely. Highs level off around 71. Partly cloudy Saturday. Decreasing clouds by Sunday. Upper 40s Saturday. Upper 50s by Sunday. I'm meteorologist Jennifer Wojcicki. Get weather anytime by using your Light FM app. Right now, 54.
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1: Shout out to this legendary Ulster County resort. Hey, it's Alice and Kay. It's really exciting. They were voted number 13 of being the best resort in the world. They also celebrated being the number one resort in the Northeast and Mid-Atlantic. Of course, I'm talking about Mohonk Mountain House in New Paltz. They have been a staple to the community for many years. On site, we can go to their spa, restaurant, and outdoor sports. Once again, congratulations to Mohonk Mountain House and the New Paltz community on this win.
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0: Do they have their Halloween costumes picked out yet?
1: No, not yet. We've got to do that. So, yeah, my daughter's been talking about it. 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
15: Here's the Light FM weatherology forecast. Sunshine expected today with daytime highs approaching 61. Partly cloudy skies tonight. Slight chance of rain showers, 46. Cloudy tomorrow. Thunderstorms likely. Daytime highs approaching 71. Partly cloudy skies Saturday. Decreasing clouds by Sunday. Upper 40s Saturday. Upper 50s by Sunday. I'm meteorologist Jennifer Wojcicki. Get weather anytime by using your Light FM app. Currently 55.
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1: This is exciting news for the Ulster County community. 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

0: out an Evie costume back in August. My sister's convinced she will change her mind before Halloween. Do your kids have their costumes picked out yet?
1: I think she's too cool right now.
0: Oh, no!
1: I know.
0: How bummed are you about that?
1: I'm a little bothered by it.
0: Your office seems to call us all the time. Do you guys do anything for Halloween at work?
1: We are. We have a Barbie theme going on today. Or not today, for this year.
0: Okay, which Barbie are you?
1: That we haven't decided yet, though.
0: But at least we got the theme down.
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6: Here's the Light FM weatherology forecast. Clear skies this afternoon with daytime highs approaching 61. Partly cloudy skies tonight. Slight chance of rain showers. Lows dip down to about 46. Storms likely tomorrow. Daytime highs approaching 71. Cloudy skies expected. A mix of clouds and sun Saturday with daytime highs approaching 50. 57 Sunday. I'm meteorologist Jennifer Wojcicki. Get weather anytime by using your Light FM app. Right now, it's 56 degrees.
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0: Alana Miles, Camila Cabello, and Miles Smith. That is Feel Good Variety you will only get from us. And it's all coming up after Enrique Iglesias.
1: Let me be. 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
1: Recently, this Hudson Valley business celebrated their grand opening, and now we can go there and check it out for ourselves. 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

0: Have you ever worn a costume that people just did not understand? 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What was hers?
1: Christmas is around the corner.
0: That's a costume?
1: Yeah. Well, no, she's been Christmas is around the corner. She dressed up in red and green and would look at us and then walk around a corner. And we had to guess that that was Christmas is around the corner.
0: I love how literal your mom is. And these costumes just happen, not even necessarily for Halloween.
1: Nope, nope, nope.
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2: Here's the Light FM weatherology forecast. Clear skies this afternoon with daytime highs approaching 61. Partly cloudy skies tonight. Slight chance of rain showers. Lows dip down to about 46. Storms likely tomorrow. Daytime highs approaching 71. Cloudy skies expected. A mix of clouds and sun Saturday with daytime highs approaching 50. 57 Sunday. I'm meteorologist Jennifer Wojcicki. Get weather anytime by using your Light FM app. Right now, 58.
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1: Shout out to this legendary Ulster County resort. Hey, it's Alice and Kay. It's really exciting. They were voted number 13 of being the best resort in the world. They also celebrated being the number one resort in the Northeast and Mid-Atlantic. Of course, I'm talking about Mohonk Mountain House in New Falls. They have been a staple to the community for many years. On site, we can go to their spa, restaurant, and outdoor sports. Once again, congratulations to Mohonk Mountain House and the New Falls community on this win.
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0: costume is a slam dunk, and everyone knows what you are. Other times, not so much. Ever happened to you, Leah?
1: Well, it didn't hit until I had to explain what it was, so I guess it just depends on your point of view.
0: All right. Describe to me what you were wearing, and we'll see if I get it.
1: Okay. I had the Statesman pinned all over the front of me, and then I wore a hat, sunglasses, and a trench coat.
0: Yeah, no. What were you, Leah?
1: I was a newsflash. I had to whip open my trench coat, and I was a newsflash.
0: That's witty.
1: Well, I wish I would have thought of it, but I saw it on Google one time, and I went, you know, that's kind of clever, so I liked it.
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13: Here's the Light FM weatherology forecast. Clear skies this afternoon with daytime highs approaching 61. Partly cloudy skies tonight. Slight chance of rain showers. Lows dip down to about 46. Storms likely tomorrow. Daytime highs approaching 71. Cloudy skies expected. A mix of clouds and sun Saturday with daytime highs approaching 50. 57 Sunday. I'm meteorologist Jennifer Wojcicki. Get weather anytime by using your Light FM app. Right now, 59.
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1: Coming up tomorrow, it's Grateful Friday. 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

Does anyone else have this issue? You sing like crazy in the shower, in the car, and maybe at work, at the radio station. But when it comes to karaoke, no. Let everybody else have fun and be uninhibited with that. Kelly Clarkson is amazing.

The Amazon About You section can reveal a lot. For example, I'm known as the Queen of Stevia Sweetener. I do order a lot. Amazon has pointed that out. Today is National Real Sugar Day, if you want to go the other way.

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1: This is exciting news for the Ulster County community. Hey, it's Allison Kay. Well, the former Rite Aid that was located at Flatbush Avenue in Kingston is now going to be something else. We've been waiting to see what's going to take over this location, and now we know, according to

0: Royal Properties. 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

0: Tiffany. Remember the mall tour in 86-7? 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I know. I'm grody right there. But she went on a mall tour in the 80s, and it really launched her career. I do love the mall, especially during the holiday season. I walk around every holiday season and soak up the atmosphere and eat a pretzel and drink the lemonade and think, why don't I go to the mall all the time? Let's go. Let's go right now. Put on the shoes. Take a walk in there. It's great for cardio, too. Anyway, that's Tiffany. And we have the Jonas Brothers up
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13: Here's the Light FM weatherology forecast. Clear skies this afternoon with daytime highs approaching 61. Partly cloudy skies tonight. Slight chance of rain showers. Lows dip down to about 46. Storms likely tomorrow. Daytime highs approaching 71. Cloudy skies expected. A mix of clouds and sun Saturday with daytime highs approaching 50. 57 Sunday. I'm meteorologist Jennifer Wojcicki. Get weather anytime by using your Light FM app. Currently, it's 61.

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1: Coming up tomorrow, it's Grateful Friday. 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
1: 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Good luck. 433. And then what are you going to spend that money on? Maybe sunglasses? No, not expensive ones. You're going to sit on them and lose them. Sunglasses at night. Corey Hart.

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1: Recently, this Hudson Valley business celebrated their grand opening, and now we can go there and check it out for ourselves. 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
3: Still have this afternoon road work on the span of the Newburgh Beacon Bridge, slowing you down heading into Orange County. Right lane is out. You're backed up onto 84 westbound from 52 in Fishkill. No relief on 9W in Esopus. Construction has traffic taking turns over by Black Creek Road. Packed on the approach at the Mid-Hudson Bridge heading into Dutchess County. Stop and go right at the Kingston-Rhinecliff heading in that direction. Watch out for a crash on 209 southbound, a lane out right after 28 in Kingston. 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
8: 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Just want to remind you that 988 is the crisis hotline. 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

0: Today is National Grouch Day, and I mention that because probably the kids just got home from school, and that first hour after they get home, it's not the best, right? How was your day? There's some sort of noise that comes out, rarely even the word fine, but they go in their room for an hour or two, and they come back out, and they're better. I think they talk to their friends, or they watch cat videos on YouTube or whatever, I don't know, TikTok, and they're better. And so maybe National Grouch Day has hope toward the end of the day to recover. Anyway, hope you're doing well. Sabrina Carpenter up next.
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11: Delays are thinning out at the Newburgh Beacon Bridge heading into Orange County. Afternoon road work on the span moved out of the way. You pick up some slowdowns on the westbound side of 84 approaching the thruway in Newburgh. Stop and go on the approach at the Mid-Hudson Bridge heading into Dutchess County. Packed at the Kingston-Rhinecliff heading in that direction. Doing better on 9W and Esopus. Traffic is back to normal. Construction has been picked up over by Black Creek Road. 44 eastbound. Definitely going to run you an extra minute or two over by Cherry Hill Drive in Arlington. 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
15: Here's the Light FM weatherology forecast. Chance of rain showers tonight, otherwise partly cloudy skies. Lows dip down to about 45. Thunderstorms likely tomorrow. Highs level off around 73, overcast. Chance of thunderstorms tomorrow night. Lows around 41, overcast. Partly cloudy Saturday with highs around 51, 57 Sunday. I'm meteorologist Jennifer Wojcicki. Get weather anytime by using your Light FM app. Currently 61.
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1: Shout out to this legendary Ulster County resort. Hey, it's Alice and Kay. It's really exciting. They were voted number 13 of being the best resort in the world. They also celebrated being the number one resort in the Northeast and Mid-Atlantic. Of course, I'm talking about Mohonk Mountain House in New Paltz. They have been a staple to the community for many years. On site, we can go to their spa, restaurant, and outdoor sports. Once again, congratulations to Mohonk Mountain House and the New Paltz community on this win.
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3: Still have this crash on 90 northbound over by Alpine Drive in Wappingers Falls. Your bumper to bumper from Stony Kill Road. Police on the scene. Route 9 northbound, a good alternate heading through the area. 84 westbound, a bit sluggish approaching the thruway in Newburgh. Some minor slowdowns go back across the Orange County bound. Newburgh

0: 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Just packed on the approach at the Mid-Hudson heading into Dutchess County, hitting the brakes at the Kingston Rhine Cliff heading in that direction. 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

0: on someone's dating app profile if they say they enjoy traveling. 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
8: Still have this crash on 90 northbound over by Alpine Drive in Wappingers Falls. Your bumper-to-bumper from Stony Kill Road. Police on the scene. Route 9 northbound, a good alternate heading through the area. 84 westbound, a bit sluggish approaching the thruway in Newburgh. Some minor slowdowns go back across the Orange County bound Newburgh Beacon Bridge. Just packed on the approach at the Mid-Hudson heading into Dutchess County, hitting the brakes at the Kingston-Rhinecliff heading in that direction. 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
12: Here's the Light FM weatherology forecast. Chance of rain showers tonight, otherwise partly cloudy skies. Lows dip down to about 45. Thunderstorms likely tomorrow. Highs level off around 73, overcast. Chance of thunderstorms tomorrow night. Lows around 41, overcast. Partly cloudy Saturday with highs around 51, 57 Sunday. I'm meteorologist Jennifer Wojcicki. Get weather anytime by using your Light FM app. Right now, it's 60 degrees.
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Yes. Speeding is reduced because of these apps, they have proven, because we don't want to be confronted with this behavior of ours and have to explain to our families why we're speeding. And so it does make a difference.

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What is your coping mechanism when you get stressed out? Deep breathing is supposed to work. Crank the music. And also moonbathing. Take a deep breath in the moonlight, and that's supposed to make us better.

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1: This is exciting news for the Ulster County community. Hey, it's Allison Kay. 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
3: Still hitting the brakes on the approach of the Mid-Hudson Bridge heading into Dutchess County. Also some planned road work starting at about 10 o'clock. Traffic going to be taking turns there heading across the Hudson River. Doing better at the Kingston-Rhinecliff Bridge. Delays have eased out getting onto the Dutchess side. Heavy slowdowns on 199 in Red Hook. A crash eastbound off to the shoulder over by Route 9. Another accident on 44 eastbound over by DeGarmo Road in Arlington. Bumper to bumper from Cherry Hill Drive. 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

0: Are you a fan of haunted houses? 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We have haunted house info, Insider app, if you want to go.
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17: Still hitting the brakes on the approach at the Mid-Hudson Bridge heading into Dutchess County. Also some planned road work starting at about 10 o'clock. Traffic going to be taking turns there heading across the Hudson River. Doing better at the Kingston-Rhinecliff Bridge. Delays have eased out getting onto the Dutchess side. Heavy slowdowns on 199 in Red Hook. A crash eastbound off to the shoulder over by Route 9. Another accident on 44 eastbound over by DeGarmo Road in Arlington. Bumper to bumper from Cherry Hill Drive. 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
21: Here's the Light FM weatherology forecast. Chance of rain showers tonight, otherwise partly cloudy skies. Lows dip down to about 45. Thunderstorms likely tomorrow. Highs level off around 73, overcast. Chance of thunderstorms tomorrow night. Lows around 41, overcast. Partly cloudy Saturday with highs around 51, 57 Sunday. I'm meteorologist Jennifer Wojcicki. Get weather anytime by using your Light FM app. Right now, it's 59 degrees.
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1: Coming up tomorrow, it's Grateful Friday. We'll give you all the scary things you can binge this weekend. 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

0: Welcome to the John Tesh Radio Show on the air and on Tesh.com day and night. And here we go with a weird sign that you're in a happy relationship. You can't keep your eyes open. What? Yeah, if you get done with work, eat dinner, snuggle up on the couch to watch something and instantly conk out, yeah, you could be just tired. But according to a study in the journal Regulatory Peptides, you could also be in a loving and healthy relationship. Here's the science behind this. When you're happy and in love, you release a hormone called oxytocin. You've heard about it. It's called the bonding hormone and has a calming effect. And when a person is under stress-free conditions and they feel safe and cared for, that oxytocin naturally induces sleep. Oxytocin can also improve our mental health because it helps with trust and psychological stability. It also makes us feel relaxed and tranquil, oxytocin. And it can be released by snuggling, kissing, or simply being in the presence of your significant other. So don't be offended if your partner conks out, falls asleep the minute you turn on a movie after dinner. It just means they feel loved and safe around you.
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1: They say the holy water's watered down, and this town's lost its faith.

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0: From our Success 101 files, if this is you in the workplace, it might be time to make a switch. So you waltz in late and then you stay after hours to make up for it. Well, experts say that one thing could be the reason you're gaining some weight. It turns out when you work later, you also eat later, right? And you go to sleep later. Put it all together, it adds up to unwanted pounds. In fact, a study in the journal Nutrition Research found that workers whose last meal was closest to bedtime took in more calories overall throughout the day than those who gave their bodies time to recover from dinner before turning in for the night. So instead of staying late, get home, get to sleep, get to the office earlier. You're going to get more done because we're most productive before noon and your eating schedule won't set you up for weight gain. Great book to recommend to you. I've loved it. I've read it twice. It's from Linda Vanderkam. It's What the Most Successful People Do Before Breakfast.
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0: And just ahead, I'll tell you what's a surprising deal breaker for 1 out of 10 people. They won't go on a second date based on this. Then I'll have it for you next. 94.3 Light FM.

From our dating intelligence, we now know that food can absolutely make or break a date. A new survey finds that more than 25% of adults say food compatibility is a must in a relationship, and 14% of people would dump someone if their food tastes clashed. In fact, people said food mattered more than a date's car, income, or even their shoes. 1 in 10 wouldn't go on a second date if they hated what their date ordered. 30% of people say food compatibility is more important than physical attraction. And 1 in 8 would actually walk out of a date if they hated what the other person ordered. That's crazy. Dr. Christy Ferguson is a food psychologist, and she says what somebody eats tells us a lot about who they are and if your lifestyle, values, and comfort level match up. So what's a safe

0: order on a date. Chicken and pizza tied for the top spot. Garlic heavy dishes, ribs, and corn on the cob. Skip them if you want a second date. And if you want sparks to fly, the experts say in the survey found, you should always order Italian.
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0: As I always say, the most powerful intelligence is usually the simplest, and here's some now. If you've been feeling lonely, if you've been feeling isolated, make yourself take a walk outside. Research in the journal Nature Mental Health found that study subjects who did an hour of moderate activity, like a long walk or a bike ride, they reported much increased well-being and less loneliness. If you can't get outside, the next best thing is doing some stretches. That's strange, but it works. The study found that stretching made people feel more relaxed, and they had an increase in mental well-being.
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0: Here's a piece from our Success 101 files. If you're emailing somebody for the first time, how should you start that email? According to Boomerang data scientist Brendan Greenlee, go casual. He says, if you're looking to get a response, you should start off with a greeting that's casual and friendly rather than overly formal. Greenlee analyzed more than 300,000 emails to determine which greetings got the most responses. Casual greetings were the most successful by far. A simple, hey, ranked number one with a 64% response rate. That was followed by hello and hi, which both had an over 60% response rate. But more formal greetings didn't fare as well. People who started off their message with greetings had only a 57% chance of hearing back. For people who opened with dear so-and-so, they had less than a 50% chance of getting a response. Why would a casual hey work best? Greenlee says formal language is typically used when you don't know somebody well, so formality is off-putting. When you use more casual terms, you make your email feel like it's coming from a friend, even if you've never met the person you're emailing.
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0: John Tesh here, making you the smartest person in the room with Intelligence for Your Life. If you miss something, you want to impress a friend with a bit of intel, just go to my website. 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And when you think of somebody falling in their home and injuring themselves, a senior citizen probably comes to mind, right? Well, younger adults are now as likely to be trip and fall victims, and I'll give you one guess why. Yep, cell phones, smartphones. We're also busy looking down at our phones. We're falling all over the place. We're falling down the stairs. We're tripping over the cat, the dog. We're slipping on throw rugs. In fact, over half of all walking and talking cell phone accidents happen at home. This comes from the University of Maryland's latest study, and one out of every five of those at-home cell phone reacted falls, a person ends up with a concussion.
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6: Here's the Light FM weatherology forecast. Chance of rain showers tonight. Otherwise, mainly cloudy skies expected. Lows level off around 45. Cloudy skies expected tomorrow. Thunderstorms likely. Highs level off around 73. Cloudy skies expected tomorrow night. Chance of thunderstorms. Lows dip down to about 41. I'm meteorologist Jennifer Wojcicki. Get weather anytime by using your Light FM app. Right now, it's 55 degrees.
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